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0: 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Coming up, we got Hailstorm. We got some Kiss. Grateful Dead is next.
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5: Slight chance of showers and thunderstorms on the overnight in South Central South Dakota with temps down in the mid-60s. Sunshine for Friday with temps in the low 90s. And then Saturday looking at sunshine, temps pushing mid-90s on Saturday.
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0: Coming together with the Beatles here at 93.7 FM on your Thursday night. Hey, we were talking to Kayla Miller the other day with the Bassett Country Club. Remember, they got their four-person Vegas golf scramble on Saturday. Shotgun starts at 9 a.m. Now, the Winter Chamber wants to remind you, coming up a week from this Saturday on the 18th, they got their barbecue pit row in conjunction with the Frontier Motors Car Show on Winter's Main Street. We'll have the Kids Q competition start out the day from 10:30 to noon. They got the Cornhole Tournament noon to 3. Neil Johnson's will play from 2 to 6. You got the Car Show with Frontier Motors from 4 to 7. And public tasting starts at 6 on the 18th. Coming up, we got Mellencamp. We got some Queen. Three Doors Down next.
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1: 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Slight chance of showers and thunderstorms on the overnight in South Central South Dakota with temps down in the mid-60s. Sunshine for Friday with temps in the low 90s. And then Saturday, looking at sunshine, temps pushing mid-90s on Saturday.
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That's us. Now here's Journey.

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2: 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Slight chance of showers and thunderstorms on the overnight in South Central South Dakota with temps down to the mid-60s. Sunshine for Friday with temps in the low 90s. And then Saturday, looking at sunshine, temps pushing mid-90s on Saturday.
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1: 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Slight chance of showers and thunderstorms on the overnight in South Central South Dakota with temps down to the mid-60s. Sunshine for Friday with temps in the low 90s. And then Saturday, looking at sunshine, temps pushing mid-90s on Saturday.
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0: 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They're open Mondays through Fridays, 10 to 5:30. Saturdays open 10 to 4. Slight chance of showers and thunderstorms on the overnight in south central South Dakota with temps down to the mid-60s. Sunshine for Friday with temps in the low 90s. And then Saturday looking at sunshine, temps pushing mid-90s on Saturday.
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5: 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Saturdays open 10 to 4. Slight chance of showers and thunderstorms on the overnight in south central South Dakota with temps down to the mid 60s. Sunshine for Friday with temps in the low 90s. And then Saturday looking at sunshine, temps pushing mid 90s on Saturday.
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1: 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You'll know what's going on in Central South Dakota and North Central Nebraska. 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
7: 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Saturdays open 10 to 4. Slight chance of showers and thunderstorms on the overnight in south central South Dakota with temps down to the mid-60s. Sunshine for Friday with temps in the low 90s. And then Saturday looking at sunshine, temps pushing mid-90s on Saturday.
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2: 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Central South Dakota and Nebraska sports and weather, a 7-day forecast, 4 radar maps, plenty with the Central South Dakota news. 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
0: 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You'll know what's going on in Central South Dakota and North Central Nebraska. 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
2: 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Central South Dakota and Nebraska sports and weather, a 7-day forecast, 4 radar maps, plenty with the Central South Dakota news. 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
4: 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Slight chance of showers and thunderstorms on the overnight in South Central South Dakota with temps down in the mid-60s. Sunshine for Friday with temps in the low 90s. And then Saturday, looking at sunshine, temps pushing mid-90s on Saturday.
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1: 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You'll know what's going on in Central South Dakota and North Central Nebraska. Central South Dakota and Nebraska sports and weather, a 7-day forecast, 4 radar maps, plenty with the Central South Dakota news. The mailbag, agriculture information. 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
2: 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Slight chance of showers and thunderstorms on the overnight in South Central South Dakota with temps down in the mid-60s. Sunshine for Friday with temps in the low 90s. And then Saturday, looking at sunshine, temps pushing mid-90s on Saturday.
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2: 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You'll know what's going on in Central South Dakota and North Central Nebraska. Central South Dakota and Nebraska sports and weather, a 7-day forecast, 4 radar maps, plenty with the Central South Dakota news. 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
3: 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Slight chance of showers and thunderstorms on the overnight in South Central South Dakota with temps down to the mid-60s. Sunshine for Friday with temps in the low 90s. And then Saturday, looking at sunshine, temps pushing mid-90s on Saturday.
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0: No shortcuts around here. We're taking the long way home. It is Supertramp getting out of bed on your Friday morning here at 93.7 FM. Folks, we got signups for the Ron Waller Memorial Member Guest Tournament coming up next Wednesday, July 15th at the Winter Country Club. Signups for that tournament will start at 6 p.m. in the clubhouse on Wednesday. And it's also sale day for Cody Moore and the crew at Winter Livestock. They are getting set to hold their special bread, cow, heifer, pear, and hay sale. Good offering. Waves at 9:30 this morning at the sale barn at the Winter Livestock Auction. Coming up, we got some Wakefield. We got some Queen. REM is on the way next.
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0: 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Hey, we got a magic show coming up next Friday. Tripp County Library is sponsoring a magic show at the Winter Kennedy Playhouse. That'll be next Friday, the 17th, 10 to 11. If you want to reserve your spot for that magic show, call 842-0330. And coming up tonight, we got River City Friday Nights on Chamberlain's Main Street. They're going to be doing some really cool caricature drawings. That'll be 6 to 9. You got the Lakers Show and Shine Car Show. You got free kids games, all kinds of food vendors. 6 to 9 on Chamberlain's Main Street tonight. Just around the corner, we got Green Day, Thorogood. We'll crank up some Heart coming up here in just a bit.
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4: Friday morning, July 10th. That means Friday Farm Joke. What's a potato's least favorite day of the week? Friday. Grain market slipped overnight as Mother Nature stole the spotlight. Forecast rain across much of the Midwest is cooling weather worries. We do have rain across parts of Nebraska, Kansas, and Missouri this morning. 71 in Omaha, 64 in Aberdeen, South Dakota, and 60 in Dickinson, North Dakota this morning. Yeah, grain markets all lower overnight. December corn, 447. November soybeans, 8 cents in the red at 1173. December bean oil, 68.48. December soybean meal sitting at 313 overnight. Keep an eye on that 11 a.m. WASD report. That's likely to be the market mover today. And depending on what the USDA says about corn ending stocks and yield expectations today, we could see some fireworks later. Overnight wheat also down. Chicago September off 5 cents at 614. Minneapolis 637. And Kansas City September wheat at 648 overnight. August live and feeder cattle both closed 2 to 5 down yesterday. But the feeder cash cattle market remained strong yesterday. Pratt, Kansas yesterday, 41 steers averaging 638 for $478. While Valentine, Nebraska reported 79 steers averaging 716 pounds at 425. Just a reminder that the cash feeder cattle prices continue to hold well above those nearby market futures. Those are your Friday overnight numbers. 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

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I'm looking forward to hearing from the crew at Brun's Market in Burke on a request show Friday. You know what they say, right? Save tons with Brun's, and that's what you're doing this weekend. They have their three-day only sale continuing today and wrapping up tomorrow. Pretty much in all their departments, they get huge savings at Brun's Market in Burke. So get stocked up this weekend. And also, Bryce Bonnet's going to join us later today. North Star A-Bait has their big poker run. Should be a great day for it tomorrow. They're going to sign up at the Pheasant Bar in Winter, 11 o'clock. Leave town at noon. They'll be making their way through Nebraska. They'll be down in Springview, headed over to Long Pine, go to Newport, and make their way back to Central South Dakota, make a stop in Burke. They'll be in Gregory and end the evening tomorrow at the Pheasant Bar for that poker run for tomorrow. Let's talk about that weather forecast here at 6:55. It's brought to you by our friends at the Avis Product Center in both Winter and Valentine. Don't forget about their great deals. They got a

0: 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They have a Laurel chair. It was listed at $603. 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Sunshine expected for us today. A high of 91 in South Central South Dakota. Wind's not bad. Winds out of the south 8 to 11 today. Overnight lows down in the mid-60s and clear tonight. And then sunny with a high of 93 on Saturday. Chamberlain this morning's at 66 degrees. Pier is also at 66. Ainsworth at 66. Valentine's at 62. 66 in Gregory. We're currently at 65 degrees here in downtown Winter. Humidity at 81%. Dew points at 59. Folks, we got two open phone lines for the Rock and Roll Quest Show. 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CCR will take us there next.
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1: You always got to adapt in this business, any business in this line of work especially. And man, do we have a lot of things to talk about this morning or what, Scotty?
0: We don't have anything to... There's nothing going on this weekend, is there?
1: Well, in case you missed late afternoon sports yesterday, had a great crowd for the Chamberlain Country Club's senior two-man tournament. I do want to highlight the team of Rick Bishop and John Frederick won that tournament yesterday, shot a 64. I was texting Jason Pullman yesterday, who got us the results, said they had a really, really good turnout. Three different flights for that tournament yesterday at the Chamberlain Country Club.
0: Absolutely. Yeah, lots of senior tournaments that have been happening. So Chris will talk about that going on in Chamberlain. They got a tournament again tomorrow, Chris.
1: Yeah, that's going on tomorrow. It's their Booster Club tournament. We'll talk to Chris Phillips about that. Also, we have night two of that 14U softball tournament in Gregory. Couple more games going on tonight. We're going to talk about who won against two and also talk about amateur baseball. Winter Demons, Cologne Chaos got victories last night locally for amateurs.
0: The four-person tournament, Winter Country Club tomorrow. Remember, 11 a.m. shotgun start going on tomorrow as well. And there are other tournaments going on tomorrow too, Chris.
1: Yeah, there's a lot of tournaments going on. We mentioned Chamberlain Booster Club tournament, that tournament, the Winter Country Club. Vegas four-person scramble in Bassett. Gregory County Locker four-person tournament in Burke. And we got that fundraising tournament for the Mission Pool, par for the pool, two-person best ball tomorrow evening at Prairie Hills Golf Course.
0: Other than that, there's not much going on, folks. We kid because we care. It's Friday, don't you know? And it's the Rock and Roll Request Show, 842-FM-93. We'll get it on for you, 842-FM-93. 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

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Here's Kansas. Gary.

0: our show. Who's this?
1: This is Gary again.
0: Gary Vamoshka. You calling from Ponca Creek?
1: Yes, I am.
0: Gary, might be a little toasty this weekend. What are your plans?
1: Well, just to stay cool.
0: All right. Sounds good, Gary. What can I crank up for you today?
1: Well, let's go a little. It's such a beautiful day. Let's go a little Spirit of the Wild with Ted Nugent. I wish it'd rain a bunch.
0: Yeah, well, it might be a few days here. I guess a little break won't hurt, but we could use a little more moisture, can't we?
1: Oh, you bet.
0: Hey, you have a good one, okay?
1: You too. Thanks.

0: The Wild, Ted Nugent here on K-Wire 93.7 FM for Gary Vamachka, tuned in Ponca Creek. So the Chamberlain Athletic Booster Club, they have their Hall of Fame induction banquet tonight at the Chamberlain Community Center. Booster Club board member Chris Phillips gives us a big preview for the night ahead.
1: We have our Hall of Fame induction banquet. Social hour starts at 6 p.m., meal at 7 with the presentation to follow after that. It's held at the Chamberlain Community Center. We will have a plated beef brisket dinner. It's really a great time to recognize the great people from our Chamberlain Athletic Department. We're really excited about our speaker. Our speaker is Doug Knuth, who's a lifelong resident of Chamberlain, well-known in the community and does great things. We're excited to have Doug take time out of his schedule to do that. And then our inductees this year are Kevin Heave, Penny Bloom, Liz Alderson, Woodruff, Garrett Harmon, and then we have the 1984-85 boys basketball team. So it should be a full night with great attendees.
0: Chris Phillips of the Chamberlain Athletic Booster Club joining us. Should be a fun, memorable night tonight in Chamberlain. And we were talking earlier about all the golf tournaments this weekend. Don't forget, tomorrow we got the Budweiser Grossenberg Jorgensen four-person tournament going on at the Winter Country Club. Now, after that wraps up, coming up tomorrow night, stop by the Black Lab in Lower Winter. Casey Hughes Band is going to play some great tunes in the patio starting about 8 p.m. tomorrow night at the Black Lab. 7:32, the phone lines are open for your request show Friday. 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
2: And good morning. It is 7:35 and time now for the news brought to you by Frontier Motors, West Highway 18 in Winter, home of the lifetime powertrain warranty. Well, in case you missed it, Thursday in the race for Sioux Falls mayor, all votes have been recounted. Christine Erickson was declared the winner after a two-day recount wrapped up Thursday evening. Erickson received 18,281 votes, while Jamie Smith received 18,277 votes in the race. The Tripp County Library is sponsoring a magic show that will happen next Friday, July the 17th, at the Winter Community Playhouse from 10 to 11 a.m. Misty Burns gives us the details.
3: Yeah, that's right. Well, it is family friendly. It's comedy magic, so I imagine it'll have a little bit of that humor element to it. It is a national touring performer, Jonathan May. This is what he does, full-time entertainment, and he travels the nation doing this. So he's very good, comes highly recommended. It's a high-energy show, great for children and engaging for adults, too. Expect the unexpected. To make sure that we have plenty of room for everyone, we are having it at the Community Playhouse. And I know you mentioned the date. It will be Friday, July 17th from 10 to 11 a.m., and it is a special event. We fully fund this, the library does, as part of our mission to bring the community together and bring entertainment to our community. The admission then is completely free to you. So we love it when people come and participate and be a part of this. All ages are welcome. The space is limited and reservations are encouraged. So if you could call or visit the Tripp County Library today to save your spot, that would be great.
2: That again was Misty Burns, the Tripp County Library. The 10th annual Geddes SDRA Rodeo is coming up next weekend, July the 18th and 19th, 7 p.m. start times each of the night. Ross Varlick tells us what you can expect.
4: It's going to be pretty exciting, as you said, July 18 and 19. We started off Saturday night there, and we got a rodeo clown by name of Eugene Fowler from kind of quite a ways away, and we're pretty excited to welcome him. He's done some pretty neat things. We should have lots of good contestants. Geddes is always a fun place to come. Everybody likes to come to Geddes and have a good time. We welcome the kids. We got a candy scramble for all them. It should be good. It's come a long ways in 10 years, and we couldn't do it without our sponsors. I mean, the sponsors are the backbone of everything. They make things work. They're excited to see us grow just as much as we are, and it's great to have a good relationship with our sponsors like that. We have a lot of really good rodeo athletes around here, and with there's pro rodeos in the area, so we're going to have professional athletes, and at the same time, we got local athletes, including myself, that are going to enter this stuff. So it's a lot of fun to see all the professionals, all the locals come together and rodeo together. $20 at the gate, 10 and under are free. No advance tickets or nothing. Just come get your tickets right at the gate.
2: That again was Roz Varlick. The Cologne Legion Auxiliary will be hosting a blood drive this coming Monday at the Cologne Legion building. Vicki Nelson tells us more.
5: From 2:15 to 5:30, they can go online and book an appointment, or they can call me at 605-842-0270. 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
2: That again was Vicki Nelson. The South Dakota Specialty Producers Association will be hosting a bus tour in the Lake Andes region next week on July the 15th. Chris DeRosso tells us all about it.
6: Yes, the South Dakota Specialty Producers Association is hosting this

0: series of tours across the state this summer, small farm, big ideas tours. So we're going to be going in and seeing producers firsthand doing really neat, innovative things on their operations. Our tour that is scheduled for the Lake Andes region is our second tour, and we will have three stops on this bus tour. The first stop is at the Lakeville Colony, and we'll see new irrigation. That's just a very hot item right now, the Samsusumi irrigation. Interesting system that works really well for vegetable production. We'll also see on that operation where they've incorporated humus in the soil as a soil additive to see how that affects growth, and also some eco-friendly weed barriers. Then we have a second stop that will be at the Clearfield Colony, and there we're going to be seeing early season tomato production where they use low tunnels to get their production going earlier, back, you know, when it would normally be frosting over in the spring. And then there they'll also have a demonstration of what different colored mulches have done to their production. So red plastics versus black plastics on the ground underneath their tomatoes or underneath their vegetable production. So you can see how that has affected growth. And then the third stop will be at Pease Creek Colony, and there we're going to see hardy kiwi production, so not something you normally see around here, as well as tabletop strawberry systems.
1: That again was Krista Rovso. The Winter Doze will once again provide the lunch stand at this year's Winter Oaks Benefit Rodeo. The rodeo will happen July the 24th through the 26th at the Tripp County Fairgrounds. Joyce Heath tells us more.
2: We'll have the lunch stand at the rodeo, and we're going to be serving grilled hamburgers, hot dogs, super and regular nachos, popcorn, candy, and all kinds of drinks. We usually get started by 6 o'clock because people come to the rodeo early. So especially Sunday night seems to be family night. So there's a lot of families out there wanting to eat supper first. So we're always ready by 6 o'clock to start serving the public. It's a big process. We start on Thursday trying to get the stand set up because the food truck comes in on Thursday noon. And then we're there till Monday noon cleaning up afterwards. So, and it's always hot. Been hiring some young people to help us in the stand because basically there's Rhonda and I that are the does that are in this concession stand. So we hire different ones. And then we do hire a 4-H club to do the ground cleanup. They pick up every day after the rodeo. So everybody come hungry and help us support Life Escape in Sioux Falls and our local families that are in need, cancer patients or whatever we try to support.
1: 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Well, it's a busy summer in downtown Sioux Falls. All different kinds of events are happening every week. Melanie Mosier of Downtown Sioux Falls previews their upcoming activities.
3: We've got Levitt concerts all summer long, Thursday, Friday, Saturday night. We've got Wednesday, the Sioux Falls Corvette Club is hosting hot summer nights with hundreds of Corvettes in downtown Sioux Falls, Wednesday, July 15th from 6 to 10 p.m. And that following weekend, Friday, Saturday, is downtown crazy days, summer crazy days, where you can come down and get lots of deals at all of our retailers in downtown Sioux Falls. And then we're going to do another Open Streets August 7th. So we got plenty going on.
1: That again was Melanie Mosier with Downtown Sioux Falls. For KWIR News, I'm Chris Dowski.
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0: 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Who's this?
1: Hey, this is Jason.
0: Jason Frosch and Gregory. How's it going, my man?
1: Doing good.
0: Starting to wind things down for the Teener baseball season there in Gregory, aren't you?
1: Yep. It's coming to an end. It'll be here shortly.

0: It was Jason.
1: Jason Frosch and Gregory. How's it going, my man?
0: Doing good, doing good.
1: Starting to wind things down for the Teener baseball season there in Gregory, aren't you?
0: Yep. It's coming to an end. It'll be here shortly.
1: What can I crank up for you?
0: How about a little Life of Iowa by Tom Cochran?
1: We'll do it for you, Jace. Good luck here in the stretch run, okay?
0: Hey, I appreciate it, Ossie. Thank you.

Life is a Highway. Tom Cochran, Jason Frosch tuned in Gregory, getting ready for the workday at Rosebud Electric. Hard to believe next weekend, state teener baseball going on in Britain for Gregory. Winding things down pretty darn fast. Hey, speaking of Gregory, you're craving ice cream. You got that sweet tooth going into the weekend with some warmer temperatures. And nothing will cool you off by checking out the new, all-new train station. They're at 634 Railroad Street in Gregory. They do an amazing job. They have a really good selection of ice cream. Man, I can go for some cookie dough ice cream. Sounds so good at the train station in Gregory. And remember, this weekend at the Hilltop Drive-In, find them West Highway 18 in Gregory. They're showing the new Toy Story 5 movie starting tonight through Sunday at the Hilltop Drive-In.

0: 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Sunny, a good-looking day. We'll look at a high of about 91 in central South Dakota. Southeast winds not bad at all, 7 to 11. Overnight lows down in the mid-60s and clear. Sunny with a high of about 93 on Saturday. Chamberlain this morning's at 70 degrees. Pier is at 69. 68 currently in Ainsworth. 66 in Valentine. 68 in Gregory. We're also at 68 degrees in downtown Winter. Humidity at 76%. Dew point at 60. 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Call them at 842-1510. Hey, good morning, sports fans. In case you missed it yesterday in golf, the Great Plains Senior Two-Man Scramble Thursday at the Chamberlain Country Club. The team of Rick Bishop and John Frederick won the championship flight as they shot a 64. In the 14U softball tournament last night in Gregory, Winter got a win over Clearfield 11-7, Burke over Gregory 14-13, Gregory over Clearfield 12-6, Winter over Burke last night 16-10. Amateur baseball, Winter Demons over Four Corners 14-9, Kimball White Lake over Burke 9-1, Cologne defeated Weston and Springs 18-8, Parks and Rays over Winter Cologne 6-5. Major League Baseball yesterday, Guardians over the Twins 5-2. We got night two of that 14U softball tournament in Gregory. 5:30, Gregory takes on Burke. At 7:15, Winter Game 1 takes on Winter. Now, if Winter's victorious, they are champions. If Winter loses, a second game will be played tonight to determine a champion. Junior Teener Baseball tonight, we got Wagner at Winter. Junior Legion Baseball, Winter Cologne's of the Spearfish Tournament. They will play at 2 p.m. against the Post 22 Bullets. Winter Cologne manager Pierce Nelson talks about kids who've been stepping up.
1: Carter McKenzie, he's our stud pitcher right now, and we've really had some younger guys step up. Gus Tobin, he's in the mix for our another good pitcher. Everyone's really been hitting the ball well right now. You know, at this age, the biggest thing is you just got to throw strikes. You know, pitching is so big at this age. You know, bats, they'll come around, but we just got to have a lot of strikes.
0: That again was Winter Cologne Junior Legion Baseball manager Pierce Nelson. Legion Baseball tonight, Chamberlain's at Platte Geddes. Major League Baseball, Angels of the Twins at 7:10. The Bassett Country Club will be hosting the Vegas Scramble tomorrow. Kayla Miller tells us more about it.
2: We have a four-person Vegas Scramble. We start at 9 o'clock. $200 per team. It's kind of a fun little tournament. We roll a dice and you see whose drive you get to take. And so it kind of mixes things up a little bit. We have the open on Sunday, the 19th. That starts at 10. We have a men's and a women's division. And $50 a person. We encourage people to sign up ahead of time if they know they're going to come play or if they're thinking about coming to play. Because I'm actually going to be on vacation next week, so it just helps me do some planning for that.
0: That again was Kayla Miller with the Bassett Country Club. Keep in mind, next week, folks, there will be signups for the Ron Waller Memorial Member Guest Tournament at the Winter Country Club. Signups are next Wednesday starting at 6 p.m. in the clubhouse. Now, the Winter Country Club will be hosting the Budweiser Jorgensen Grossenberg four-person golf scramble tomorrow. Shotgun starts at 11, and that tournament is full. The Chamberlain Country Club will be hosting the Booster Club four-person scramble tomorrow. Registration's at 9, shotgun starts at 10 a.m., and that's a four-person best ball. The Berg Golf Course will be hosting the Gregory County Locker four-person scramble tomorrow. Shotgun starts at 10, and that tournament is full. Yesterday, we talked to Lyman Miners baseball coach Tom Hills. He talks about kids who stepped up in their season-ending tournament.
3: A couple of our older kids, Caleb Gerard, he's just a good all-around kid, good player, real competitive. Same thing with Hooper Sazu. He's one of our good hitters. He always encouraging the team. We'll have a good group of kids next year for our minors team. Most of them will return as minors. A couple of them will move up to the majors. But yeah, we should have good numbers next year again, yep.
0: That again was Lyman Miners baseball coach Tom Hills. With your KWIR Sports, I'm Chris Nasky.
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0: Go ahead, crank it up.

0: Capital Question. Who's this?
1: Yeah, this is Max Easterman with the 16U Junior Legion team.
0: Hey, you guys headed out to Spearfish right now?
1: We are.
0: Hey, good luck to you guys. What can I crank up for you?
1: How about a little Enter Sandman?
0: You betcha. Whereabouts are you guys? You guys just leaving town?
1: Yeah, we just got out of town.
0: Awesome. Well, good luck to you guys, and we'll keep close tabs and give them heck this weekend, okay?
1: Will do.

0: 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Who's that going out to, Chris?
1: Max Feasterman and the Winter Kolomb Junior Legion baseball team. They're en route to Spearfish because they play at 2 o'clock.
0: Little road trip today, Chris.
1: Headed out to the hills. They got the post 22 bullets at 2 o'clock. We'll have a score for you on sports. That should be wrapped up by 450 Sports. Well done by that.
0: Well, we hope so. That is for sure. Great experience for those kids headed out west here this morning. What else going on this morning, Chris?
1: Hey, remember, besides the amazing big White River Frontier Days Rodeo that starts up tonight, White River Fire Department tomorrow morning, bright and early, has their pancake feed, 6:30 to 10:30 in the EMS building. And we're also going to be talking to Donna Green this morning to get a preview of that 114th annual rodeo as well, Scott.
0: 114 years. How about it, Donsky?
1: Yes, indeed. And I do want to call out some people for our Taco John's bundle giveaway here coming up here next hour. How about Larson Electric of Burke? Waiting to hear from John Sosby at Dakota Martin Fort Pier. Locks Plus in Chamberlain. City of Cologne. World famous Mid-Dakota Meats. Also, Harry K. Knappa in Winter. KBR Valentine Outpost as well.
0: We would love to hear from you folks. Taco John's giveaway, 9:53, Dowski.
1: About 9:53 here this morning. And I do want to mention a couple games left in that 14U softball tournament in Gregory here tonight. A 5:30 rivalry game. Gregory takes on Burke. If you lose, you're done for the tournament. If you win, you play for the championship against Winter at about 7:15 tonight in Gregory. Gregory's had a lot of tournaments here.
0: Boy, they have been busy as can be in Gregory as well, Dowski. We got lots of golf tournaments to break down. I think there's five in the area tomorrow as well. We'll talk about that again coming up next hour. Dowski, we'd love to hear from you. 842-FM-93. It is Friday, right, Dowski?
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0: Got the cars coming up just a few at 812.
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0: Josh, where are you calling from, man?
1: Chamberlain, South Dakota.
0: I like hearing that. What can I get on for you?
1: Let's play some Leonard Skinner.
0: 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You have a good

0: 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The faxes and emails continue to trickle on into the studios here. Just heard from Mid-Dakota Meats in Winter a little bit ago, along with Nagel Body Shop and also John Sosby at Dakota Martin Fort Pier. Waiting to hear from our friends Belva and the crew at Mead Lumber of Winter. Also Sean and the staff at Maverick Tin Shop of Burke, the Insurance Center of Winter, Wilrot Ford and Chamberlain, Bruns Market in Burke, Harry K. Knapp in Winter, also MC's Tees and More in Springview. Get those faxes and emails prior to 9:53 sent in. 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Now remember, the 114th annual White River Frontier Days Rodeo gets underway here later today. Donna Green gives us a big preview.
1: Well, the main performances will be at 7 o'clock, and then our timed event Slack will be on Sunday at 10 a.m., and all of our times are Central Time. We'll have Kids Mutton Busting and Kids Candy Scramble both Friday and Saturday night during the rodeo. The Hollenbeck Rodeo Company of Winter will be providing all the great rough stock for us. We'll also have ranch bronc riding on Friday and Saturday night, provided by the Hollenbeck Rodeo Company. Saturday morning, we'll have a free will offering breakfast at the fire hall, and that's provided by the White River Fire Department. And we'll have a parade at 11 o'clock on Saturday morning, and that's sponsored by the White River's Lions. Tickets are available right out the gate. It's $12 for high school and adults, and it's $5 for grade school, and 5 and under are free.
0: Donna Green joining us, breaking down the 114th annual Frontier Days Rodeo starting tonight in White River. We have a check on today's local news coming next.
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3: 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It is 8:35 and time now for the news being brought to you this hour by River City Glass and Chamberlain. 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
4: This is actually the last Friday that we are doing, and it's called Home Sweet Home. We're celebrating America's 250th birthday and the CHS Chamberlain High School alumni. As always, we have inflatables for the kids, lots of food truck. We also have the band Funkified and then the beer garden. This year, we actually only did two, and unfortunately, this is our last year unless we can get some amazing community members to take over River City Friday Night. So if anybody is listening, we would love to have some people contact us to take it over.
3: That again, Molly Harmon previewing River City Friday Night starting at 6 p.m. tonight on Chamberlain's Main Street. The Tripp County Library is sponsoring a magic show that will happen next Friday, July the 17th at the Winter Coonerty Playhouse from 10 to 11 a.m. Misty Burns gives us the details.
5: Yeah, that's right. Well, it is family friendly. It's comedy magic, so I imagine it'll have a little bit of that humor element to it. It is a national touring performer, Jonathan May. This is what he does, full-time entertainment, and he travels the nation doing this. So he's very good, comes highly recommended. It's a high-energy show, great for children and engaging for adults, too. Expect the unexpected. To make sure that we have plenty of room for everyone, we are having it at the Community Playhouse. And I know you mentioned the date. It will be Friday, July 17th from 10 to 11 a.m., and it is a special event. We fully fund this, the library does, as part of our mission to bring the community together and bring entertainment to our community. The admission then is completely free to you. So we love it when people come and participate and be a part of this. All ages are welcome. The space is limited and reservations are encouraged. So if you could call or visit the Tripp County Library today to save your spot, that would be great.
3: That again was Misty Burns, the Tripp County Library. The 10th annual Geddes SDRA Rodeo is coming up next weekend, July the 18th and 19th, 7 p.m. start times each of the nights. Ross Varlick tells us what you can expect.
6: It's going to be pretty exciting, as you said, July 18 and 19. We start off Saturday night there, and we got a rodeo clown by name of Eugene Fowler from kind of quite a ways away, and we're pretty excited to welcome him. He's done some pretty neat things. We should have lots of good contestants. Geddes is always a fun place to come. Everybody likes to come to Geddes and have a good time. We welcome the kids. We got a candy scramble for all them. It should be good. It's come a long ways in 10 years, and we couldn't do it without our sponsors. I mean, the sponsors are the backbone of everything. They make things work. They're excited to see us grow just as much as we are, and it's great to have a good relationship with our sponsors like that. We have a lot of really good rodeo athletes around here, and with there's pro rodeos in the area, so we're going to have professional athletes, and at the same time, we got local athletes, including myself, where they're going to enter this stuff. So it's a lot of fun to see all the professionals, all the locals come together and rodeo together. $20 at the gate, 10 and under are free. No advance tickets or nothing. Just come get your tickets right at the gate.
3: That again was Ross Varlick. The Cologne Legion Auxiliary will be hosting a blood drive this coming Monday at the Cologne Legion building. Vicki Nelson tells us more.
7: From 2:15 to 5:30, they can go online and book an appointment, or they can call me at 605-842-0270. 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
3: That again was Vicki Nelson. The South Dakota Specialty Producers Association will be hosting

0: bus tour in the Lake Andes region next week on July the 15th. Chris DeRosso tells us all about it.
1: Yes, the South Dakota Specialty Producers Association is hosting this series of tours across the state this summer, small farm, big ideas tours. So we're going to be going in and seeing producers firsthand doing really neat, innovative things on their operations. Our tour that is scheduled for the Lake Andes region is our second tour, and we will have three stops on this bus tour. The first stop is at the Lakeville Colony, and we'll see new irrigation. That's just a very hot item right now, the Sansusumi irrigation. Interesting system that works really well for vegetable production. We'll also see on that operation where they've incorporated humus in the soil as a soil additive to see how that affects growth, and also some eco-friendly weed barriers. Then we have a second stop that will be at the Clearfield Colony, and there we're going to be seeing early season tomato production where they used low tunnels to get their production going earlier, back, you know, when it would normally be frosting over in the spring. And then there they'll also have a demonstration of what different colored mulches have done to their production. So red plastics versus black plastics on the ground underneath their tomatoes or underneath their vegetable production. So you can see how that has affected growth. And then the third stop will be at Pease Creek Colony, and there we're going to see hardy kiwi production, so not something you normally see around here, as well as tabletop strawberry systems.
0: That again was Chris DeRosso. The Winter Doze will once again provide the lunch stand at this year's Winter Oaks Benefit Rodeo. The rodeo will happen July the 24th through the 26th at the Tripp County Fairgrounds. Joyce Heath tells us more.
2: We'll have the lunch stand at the rodeo, and we're going to be serving grilled hamburgers, hot dogs, super and regular nachos, popcorn, candy, and all kinds of drinks. We usually get started by 6 o'clock because people come to the rodeo early. So especially Sunday night seems to be family night. So there's a lot of families out there wanting to eat supper first. So we're always ready by 6 o'clock to start serving the public. It's a big process. We start on Thursday trying to get the stand set up because the food truck comes in on Thursday noon. And then we're there till Monday noon cleaning up afterwards. So, and it's always hot. Been hiring some young people to help us in the stand because basically there's Rhonda and I that are the does that are in this concession stand. So we hire different ones. And then we do hire a 4-H club to do the ground cleanup. They pick up every day after the rodeo. So everybody come hungry and help us support Life Escape in Sioux Falls and our local families that are in need, cancer patients or whatever we try to support.
0: That again was Joyce Heath. Well, it's a busy summer in downtown Sioux Falls. All different kinds of events are happening every week. Melanie Mosier at Downtown Sioux Falls previews their upcoming activities.
3: We've got Levitt concerts all summer long, Thursday, Friday, Saturday night. We've got Wednesday, the Sioux Falls Corvette Club is hosting hot summer nights with hundreds of Corvettes in downtown Sioux Falls, Wednesday, July 15th from 6 to 10 p.m. And that following weekend, Friday, Saturday, is downtown crazy days, summer crazy days, where you can come down and get lots of deals at all of our retailers in downtown Sioux Falls. And then we're going to do another Open Streets August 7th. So we got plenty going on.
0: That again was Melanie Mosier with Downtown Sioux Falls. For KWIR News, I'm Chris Dowski.
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1: This is Scott.
0: Hey, Scott, where you at today?
1: I'm traveling through Burke.
0: Traveling in Gregory County. Okay, what can I get on the airways for you today?
1: Boy, if you had some sticks, that would be awesome.
0: Yeah, I got some sticks in the system. You have a good day, okay?
1: You bet. Thank you.
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0: 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Of course, the Request Show each and every Friday brought to you by our friends at Jorgensen Land and Cal of Ideal and the Lazy J Sporting Club. By the way, don't forget today and tomorrow you can watch the long-range shooters going on inside the air conditioning lodge. How do you beat that today?
1: Well, you know, that's a pretty nice deal. And it's pretty cool. I mean, they're shooting. When we say long range, we mean really, really long. I mean, I think some of them are like 2 miles. Don't quote me on that. But it's a long, it's a really long ways. It's kind of cool. You can see the targets. They've got screens set up inside so you can see, you can watch it that way. And then otherwise, you know, you can go out and you can actually watch it. I would imagine you can hear it pretty well, too.
0: That is awesome. That's today and tomorrow at the Lazy J Sporting Club in Ideal. So check that out. And also, we need to call some people out for our Taco John's bundle giveaway next hour, don't we?
1: Yeah, actually, it looks like a pretty good bunch of them have already
0: sent in.
1: Yeah, they've done it's pretty good here. But the Insurance Center, we have not heard from them yet. City of Cologne, Koenig of Winter, still waiting for yours. Lox Plus in Chamberlain. Barb Watzel at Midnight Ranch. Uh-huh. She's really good about emailing her requests, so we got to get those in yet. Yeah, just a few more. County Fair and Winter. Wilrot Ford and Chamberlain. Those, but not bad. Yeah, pretty much everybody's, wow, everyone's on the ball this morning.
0: On the ball is correct. So we're looking forward to a fun, action-packed weekend. We'll talk about a little giveaway we'll be doing here in just a bit. But first things first, birthdays and anniversaries are next. 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

0: Show Friday. It is birthday and anniversary time, brought to you by Shippey Realty and Auction of Winter. Happy 60th birthday to Tad Vasica of Winter. In my opinion, makes the best baked beans in the world. You've had them, haven't you?
1: Oh, I have had. Yes.
0: So good.
1: Tad's got the touch.
0: Yes, he does. Happy 60th to Tad. That is from Lori, Rocky, and Penny, and Brad and Mary wishing Tad a happy birthday. Also, a happy birthday to Lisa Kaufman of Winter. Tomorrow, a happy birthday to Lauren Tiedemann of Winter from the family as well.
1: And a happy 7th birthday to Jackson Driscoll of Pier. That is from Mom, Dad, Walker, Grandpa John, Grandma Lori.

0: Grandpa, Grandma Judy, and Grandpa Roger.
1: Happy 7th of Jackson today. Also, we should say happy birthday to Kevin Miermo Gregory from Family and Friends as well.
0: Happy birthday to Jordan Miller, formerly of the Myrto area. That's from your friends. On Saturday, happy anniversary to Logan and Christy Lichta of Carter. Also, happy anniversary to Dale and Karen Emmy of Marlboro on Saturday. That's from all the kids, grandkids, and mom.
1: Hey, I want to say a happy birthday tomorrow to Frank Weaver of Winter. That is from the family. Also, a happy birthday to Cindy Peterson of Chamberlain from Friends. Happy... We'll get one more?
0: Well, no. So with Cindy Peterson, it's her birthday. I mean, it's only fitting that you should pop into Barry and Basil and say happy birthday.
1: By the way, great accessories. They got pretty much, it's a hidden gem on Main Street.
0: It really is. Go say happy birthday to Cindy. She'll love it.
1: Also, happy anniversary to Darren and Alicia Nelson of Winter today. Tomorrow, happy birthday to Peter Hawkins of Cologne. Also, happy birthday to Caitlin Berger of Cologne. That is from Friends as well.
0: On Sunday, happy anniversary to Eric and Katie Craven of Winter. Saturday, happy birthday to Chantel Jones of Chamberlain from your friends. Also on Saturday, happy anniversary to Doug and Linda Nelson of Winter. And happy birthday today to Keith Demers of Winter from the family and Lynn.
1: Hey, I want to say happy birthday to Marion Lynn's Murdoch of Lynn. Marion Lynn's Murdoch, that is from Lynn. Am I saying that right?
0: Nope.
1: No?
0: You kind of butchered that, but it's Marion Lyons.
1: Lyons, duh. So, sorry about that. Happy birthday from Lynn today. Also on Sunday, happy birthday to Frank Whipple of Chamberlain. That is from Friends. Today, a happy birthday to a loyal listener for many years, Carol Anderson of Gregory. That is from your brother, all your relatives, and friends today as well.
0: Yeah, Carol. The phone started ringing last night for Carol's birthday.
1: Whoa!
0: Yeah, I know.
1: Popular.
0: I was fielding calls for Carol. So, happy birthday, Carol. Also on Saturday, happy birthday to Leanne Christensen of Winter. That is from the family and Lynn. Sunday, happy birthday to Kara Horseman of Winter from the family. And then we have a belated birthday to Brad Vogt of Winter.
1: Out of breath here this morning.
0: We got them all?
1: I think so. I hope so. It's our birthday and anniversary scene brought to you by Shippey Realty and Auction of Winter. Should be a great night, too, for that 14U softball tournament going on in Gregory. And I know we have a giveaway here for one of our listeners, right?
0: So, yeah, we got a little fun thing to pass along to you. The Frontier Days Rodeo, of course, is taking place. They get started tonight. And it's a great rodeo you're going to want to check out. We have a pass to get you into that rodeo for either tonight or tomorrow.
1: Thanks to Roger Nagel, by the way.
0: Thank you, Roger Nagel. So what do you want to do with this? How are you going to do this?
1: So I'm thinking this is how we should go about doing it. If you call in a rock and roll request right now, the first person, well, let's do caller number two. Caller number two to do a request, you get the pass for the Frontier Days Rodeo. That should work, right?
0: I think that works.
1: All right, caller number two. I want to see those phone lines light up here. 842-FM-93. Give us a call. If you're caller number two, you get the pass for the Frontier Days Rodeo. This is good for any day this weekend, right?
0: Today, for tonight or tomorrow.
1: Tonight or tomorrow.
0: Yes, tonight or tomorrow night.
1: So you got to stop by here today and grab this for the Frontier Days Rodeo. Be caller number two, 842-FM-93, to attend the Frontier Days Rodeo. 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Central South Dakota, going to be a good-looking day. Sunshine, a high of 91 for us, with the south wind remaining pretty calm, 8 to 11. Overnight lows down in the mid-60s and clear for tonight. And then sunshine for Saturday. Temps will approach the mid-90s for tomorrow. Chamberlain's at 74. Pier is also at 74. 71 in Ainsworth. 69 in Valentine. Gregory right now is at 72. 73 degrees here in downtown Winter. Humidity at 69%. Dew point at 62. So if you're caller number two for the Rock and Roll Quest Show, get a pass for the Frontier Days Rodeo in White River. Fielding your phone calls, it is 859.
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1: Yes.
0: Who is this?
1: Twyla Owen.
0: Hey, Twyla, you calling from Winter?
1: Yes.
0: You get to attend the Frontier Days Rodeo in White River. How's that sound?
1: That sounds great, because I'm going tonight.
0: That is awesome. Well, swing by the station if you can, okay?
1: I will do that. Thank you.
0: What can I crank up on the request show for you?
1: How about some Pat Benatar?
0: Yeah, we'll get it on for you, Twyla. We'll see you soon, okay?
1: All right. Thank you.

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Had an email from Pamela Bose-Reber and Gregory at Rosebud Electric. Want to give a birthday shout-out to Sonia Posnecker coming up here for the 12th. Want to hear a little AC/DC and Thunderstruck here for Pamela here at 93.7 FM.

0: 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What a Friday we got going on, Dosky.
1: People from in and outside the state of South Dakota calling into the request show. We had the Winter Kolohm Junior Legion players calling in, going out to Spearfish. We have people calling from Minnesota, I-90 in Chamberlain, and Ideal all over the place here this morning, Scott.
0: Hey, Chamberlain, River City Friday night's going on tonight. It's alumni weekend. It's a big weekend in Chamberlain, Chris.
1: Yeah, of course, you got the Hall of Fame induction ceremony going on tonight. And then the Booster Club has their big golf tournament tomorrow. River City Friday night, 6 to 9 on Main Street for tonight. So there's no excuse not to get out and do something in Chamberlain if you're not going to be in the river this weekend.
0: Oh, boy, I tell you what, we have five golf tournaments going on this weekend, too, Chris.
1: Yep, five golf tournaments going on here for the weekend. We got the Budweiser Jorgensen Grossenberg tournament tomorrow at the Winter Country Club. We mentioned the Booster Club tournament in Chamberlain tomorrow. Vegas four-person scramble Saturday in Bassett. Gregory County Locker four-person tournament in Burke.
0: Is that it?
1: No, not yet.
0: One more.
1: Par for the pool. Two-person best ball at Prairie Hills Golf Course in Mission.
0: That's a good fundraiser there.
1: Yeah, it is, and I tell you what, Daniel Brave says they are hoping to open that pool next summer, which I believe they will in Mission.
0: That would be fantastic news, wouldn't it?
1: It would be. I think they're going to make it happen. They've had a lot of donations, whether it's been for fireworks, golf tournaments, great turnout there in Mission. And I do want to mention the Budweiser Grossenberg Jorgensen tournament tomorrow at WCC. After you wrap up play, stop by Lower Winter in the Black Lab because we got the Casey Hughes Band starting about 8 o'clock tomorrow.
0: Casey Hughes Band, great band for you tomorrow night at the Black Lab in Winter. All righty, Dosky's taking your request. We got Taco John's giveaway later this hour. And then, of course, Becky Lynn will be in the air chair playing all those faxes and emails. Got to call anybody out, Dosky?

0: Yeah, a few. We have a really good batch today. City of Cologne, Conag, Bruns Market and Burke, Rachel at Midwest Painting, and also Locks Plus. Other than that, we've heard from everyone here.
1: Yeah, we'd love to hear from you folks. 842-FM93 if you want to call and a request to Dosky. Neil Young is next.
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0: 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Who's this?
1: This is Ruben from Tonka County, currently in Minnesota.
0: What's going on in Minnesota today?
1: Tomorrow I got a brake job to do tomorrow.
0: Okay, what can I crank up for you?
1: Can I hear some collective souls dying down?
0: You betcha, Ruben. What are you up to besides work this weekend?
1: Church on Sunday and got to relax. I'm coming out the cold or something.
0: There you go, Ruben. Well, we appreciate listening off the app and have a good weekend, okay?
1: Yep, you too, sir.

0: 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Who's this?
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0: Hey, where are you calling from?
1: On the road, heading to a baseball tournament.
0: Oh, which tournament are you going to? Spearfish?
1: No, it's in Sioux Falls.
0: Oh, okay. All right. Sounds

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0: 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Folks, I encourage you to swing on by and see our friends at the Lazy J Sporting Club in Ideal. Today and tomorrow, though, you can watch the long-range shooters do their thing. Yeah, stop on by. It's going to be a great time inside their air-conditioned lodge today and tomorrow. Lazy J Sporting Club in Ideal. Just great weekend-long entertainment, folks. We have River City Friday Nights going on tonight at Main Street in Chamberlain. We'll have some really cool caricature drawings they'll be doing 6 to 9. You got the Lakers Show and Shine Car Show, free kids games, a lot of food vendors, 6 to 9 tonight on Chamberlain's Main Street. You know, we pretty much have heard from most of our people who send in weekly faxes and emails. 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
4: 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It's Friday, July 10th. 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You no longer have to bring your John Deere into the dealership over a faulty code that all they have to do is press a button. 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Let's dive into the digits at the open. September corn at 431, staying steady. December new crop corn is at 452. August beans, 1 green to 1178. November new crop beans, down 1 at 1180. August bean meal is at 319, oil at 7042. September

0: Chicago wheat jumped 16 to 636. September Minneapolis up 11 cents at 650, with September Kansas City winner 17 green at 671. And on the hoof, August live cattle slipped 17 cents at 235.07. October fats are at 231.42. August feeders jump a dollar at 357.15. September feeders gain 97 cents at 353.97. And October contracts are at 350.40. July lean hogs up 15 cents to 94.47. And on Wall Street, the Dow jumps 80, NASDAQ back 32, crude's at 72.10, and gold is at 40.98. Parker James, your Ag Network.
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5: We got night two of that 14U softball tournament. Gregory, 5:30, Gregory takes on Burke. At 7:15, the winner of game one takes on winner. Now, if winner's victorious, they are champions. If winner loses, a second game will be played tonight to determine a champion. Junior Teener Baseball tonight, we get Wagner at Winter. Junior Legion Baseball, Winter Colombes of the Spearfish Tournament, they will play at 2 p.m. against the Post 22 Bullets. 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
1: This is Cody Jorgensen.
0: Now, what do you guys have going on at the Lazy J Sporting Club there in Ideal today, Cody?
1: Oh, man, this is great, Chris. We're having a long-range shooting competition. Today they're doing the light class, the 30 cals from 1,000 yards up to 2,200. Tomorrow is the big guns, the 40s and 50s calibers. They're shooting from basically from 2,500 up to 2 miles, 3,750. Really cool stuff.
0: Man, that is cool. What can I crank up for you today?
1: Can you play a little Journey, how about?
0: Yeah, we'll do it for you, Cody. Have fun this weekend, okay?
1: All right, appreciate it, Chris.

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1: This is Scott Dutt.
0: Hey, Dutt, where are you calling from, man?
1: Oh, we're on our way to Spearfish.
0: Hey, headed out for that Junior Legion tournament, huh?
1: Yes, sir.
0: That's awesome. We're going to crank up for you.
1: How about a little walk of light?
0: Yeah, we'll do Dire Straits for you, Dutt. Whereabouts are you in your trip?
1: Oh, just get to the interstate.
0: All right, well, safe travels and have fun this weekend out in the hills, okay?
1: Yeah, 10-4. Thanks, Chris.

0: 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It's the Walk of Life at 9:53. The Walk of Life, you know, we've got a big event going on kind of along those lines in Millboro. Of course, tomorrow, Chris, 13.1-mile relay. Am I right on that, too?
1: Yeah, for the Lennox-Lapsley relay and marathon going on tomorrow in Millboro. First thing in the morning tomorrow.
0: You know, it always seems that that event is warm weather, but it is July 11th tomorrow, and it's going to be in the 90s. Now, actually, not as warm as Sunday, so it's going to be a nice day for it. We encourage everyone to participate. Go out and cheer people on. Glad they're doing that event, Chris.
1: Yeah, I'm going to have Misty Lapsley on again this afternoon to give us all the details for that. But, you know, it's been such a fun morning with a lot of requests. I've had a few people, like Dutt just now, requesting Dire Straits.
0: Dutt!
1: He's going out to the Black Hills for that Spearfish Junior Legion baseball tournament here later today.
0: Yeah, post 22 are the Bullets today, Chris?
1: Yeah, they got the Bullets coming up at 2 o'clock this afternoon, 2 o'clock Central for Winter Cologne.
0: All right, let's congratulate MCTs and more, KBR Rural Public Power, Winter Physical Therapy, and Pyro City in Chamberlain. So Pamela at Rosebud Electric, some John Mellencamp, some Brian Adams, little Eddie Money, Billy Idol. Man, oh man. Pamela at Rosebud Electric, thanks for your facts today. A little Hot-Blooded Foreigner going out to Jill and the Runnings crew here today. Also from Pyro City, the River City. Little Sticks, Come Sail Away today, Chris.
1: 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Crossing Feedlot for Tyler, one to hear Taking the Ride, The Sturgis by Zwarte. Gene Welch, Gino, Welch's Pest Control and Winter, wants to hear some Ozzy and Crazy Train. We'll do it for you.
0: Let's do it. Kathy J. in Cologne, little Bonnie Tyler and Bon Jovi today. Connie Shippey, Trip County Water today, wanted to hear

0: cult of personality, Living Color today, Mid-Dakota Meats in Winter. They say, Chris, come and check out their marinated pork chops, chicken, and ribeye. Sounds delicioso, doesn't it?
1: You know, two nights ago, I had their buffalo wing bratwurst that are really good, by the way.
0: Man, they got it covered at Mid-Dakota Meats. GNR, Ozzy, Kenny Wayne Shepherd, The Scorpions, Ram Jam, Def Leppard. We got you covered, Mid-Dakota Meats, today, Chris.
1: By the way, Tammy, thank you for the cake for the birthday gift. They're absolute best out there, Scotty.
0: Belated birthday for Dosky. Dosky celebrated on the 4th of July. Man, oh, man, he's becoming an old man, aren't you, Dosky?
1: That's long in the rear view mirror. Nobody cares about that. Amy Canavi at St. Joseph's Indian School in Chamberlain wants to hear some Ozzy. I also got Hot Floor Covering a winner. Skinnerd, Red, White, and Blue will do that for you. Nagel Body Shop a winner wants to hear some Nickelback today as well.
0: 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How about Quality Appliance and Repair? It'll turn me loose today. How about Magic Carpet Ride for Peterson Beal LLP today? Also, the choir boys going out to Larson Electric in Burke today, and AC/DC at Journey, Will Rott Ford in Chamberlain, Chris.
1: Yeah, we also have here John Sosby at Dakota Martin Fort Pier, Every Rose Has Its Thorn by Poison. Also, the Meat Room at Winter Superfood, some AC/DC, C&B of Chamberlain, some Motley Crue as well. And also, I love hearing from these folks as well. Karen and Kelly at Parrot Construction in Valentine, always positive comments. They want to hear the Damn Yankees, Tesla, and the Go-Go's today for Parrot Construction.
0: All righty, some Queen going out to Harry K. Napa in Winter today. Little AC/DC and Zwarte for Barb at Midnight Ranch today at MCT's and more. Springview, Nebraska. Good folks. Steve Miller Band going out to MCT's and more in Springview, Chris.
1: And I got a handful left here. I also have Velvet, Mead Lumber, and Winter. GNR, Sweet Child of Mine. The Stones, Jumpin' Jack Flash. Conag of Winter. Kenny Wayne Shepherd, Blue on Black. Also, we have Tom Croston, Maverick Tin Shop for Sean and Burke. Metallica, Enter Sandman. And I have like 900 requests from Travis at Rosebud Electric and Gregory, including the Allman Brothers, Europe, and the Stones, some of many.
0: Terry Strang, Lux Plus, and Chamberlain, Rolling Stones, and Kiss today. And also Auto Track at Fairfax. Wanted to hear some Back in Black from AC/DC here today as well. What a batch of faxes and emails we have today, right, Dosky?
1: That is an awesome list once again. You know, post 4th of July, people aren't slowing down with those faxes and emails. And remember, if you want to enjoy some Taco John's at your business, you have yet to get qualified or send in a fax or email, it is so easy to do. You got to do it before 9:50 each and every request show Friday, because Scott and I, we always rave about their Mexi Rolls at Taco John's.
0: Mexi Rolls are back, absolutely. They begged and begged and begged, and they brought them back. By golly, they're very good. Number between 1 and 30 today, Chris.
1: I went with the high number last week. Number 6 today.
0: Number 6, Harry K. Napa in Winter.
1: They're 1.
0: Midnight Ranch.
1: They're 2.
0: Larson Electric in Burke.
1: They're number 3.
0: Willrod Ford in Chamberlain.
1: Number 4.
0: Peterson Beal in Winter.
1: Oh, they just missed it. Number 5 here today, Scott.
0: I better look and make sure these folks are eligible to win. They won back on the 17th of April, which, wow, Chris, is quite a while ago, isn't it?
1: That was a long, long time ago, Scott.
0: They're ready to win again. Jill and the Runnings crew. Jill and the Runnings crew are winners on the Rock and Roll Request Show today. Congratulations to Jill of the Runnings crew. Want to hear a little Hot Blooded by Foreigner? We can do it for you. They are Taco John's winner today. We had a winner going to the rodeo going on in White River as well, Chris.
1: Frontier Days Rodeo. Twyla Owen was the lucky winner on the request show.
0: Ah, super. And of course, later today, we'll give away a beef certificate in the afternoon. So Becky Lynn's ready, though. She'll be playing all these faxes and emails. Horn of Plenty. We got a million of those. And they're coming up. It's 9:59 on this Friday morning. Don't forget, big shooting, long-range shooting going on at JLC, Chris.
1: A reminder from Cody Jorgensen and the staff, that's going on today and tomorrow at the Lazy J Sporting Club.
0: You betcha. 9:59.
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Hey, if you're looking to go out for lunch, check out our friends at Doran's Diner in Winter. Fried Bread Friday. Stop by between 11 and 3. Fill up in their great Indian tacos. 11 to 3 today for lunch at Doran's Diner in Winter. Hopping aboard that crazy train. Time for some Ozzy Osbourne now. Yeah.

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3: 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Clear on the overnight in South Central South Dakota with temps down in the mid-60s, south winds 11 to 13, sunny with a high of 93 for Saturday with a south wind 10 to 15, and then clear Saturday night, temps down to about 70 degrees.
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0: very good Friday morning. Welcome into the Rock and Roll All Request Lunchtime, brought to you by Jorgensen Land and Cattle. I'm Becky Lynn, and you're with us right here on K-Wire. 93.7 FM, we're Central South Dakota and Nebraska's Rock and Roll FM. 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

0: 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We are K-Wire Chamberlain's Rock and Roll FM. Hey, it's Becky Lynn. Lunchtime coming your way. And you know, if you're busy at work or just too lazy to get in the car and go somewhere, Winter Chicken Dinner will deliver between 11 and 1, and then again from 4 to 8 p.m. every day, 7 days a week. Call 842-1200. Today is July 10th. Happy birthday to actor Mason Timms. He's 19. He was in the Apple sci-fi series For All Mankind, and he also stars in the horror movie The Black Phone. Actress Sofia Vergara is turning 54 today. Singer and actress Jessica Simpson is 46. Actress Fiona Shaw is 68. Now, you may remember her as Aunt Petunia in the Harry Potter series. She also had a big starring role in Killing Eve. And Gary LaVox of Rascal Flatts is 56 today. Locally, Caitlin Berger of Colombe, Cindy Peterson of Chamberlain also having big days today. 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

0: Welcome to all the Budweiser, Jorgensen, and Grossenberg four-person golfers to Winter and to the Black Lab, where this Saturday night after the golf tournament, you can stop by and enjoy your favorite cold beverages and some great music provided by the Casey Hughes Band, starting around 8 p.m. and going till closing on their patio stage. 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

0: 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It's the Rock and Roll All Request Lunchtime. Happy, happy Friday. I'm Becky Lynn. 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
1: Hey, the Chamberlain Cross Country team will be putting on a car wash at First Interstate Bank in Chamberlain coming up July 25th. It'll go from 9 to noon that day, and proceeds will go to the team. We got night number two of that 14U softball tournament in Gregory this evening. 5:30 first pitch for Gregory and Burke. And then winner will take on the winner of that first game at around 7:15. Now, if winner is victorious, they are champions. If winner loses, a second game will be played tonight to determine a champion. Junior Teener Baseball to come tonight. Wagner's at winner. Junior Legion Baseball, Spearfish Tournament going on all weekend long. Winner Cologne will take on the Post 22 Bullets, 2 o'clock Central first pitch. Legion Baseball tonight, Chamberlain's at Platte Geddes. And in Major League Baseball tonight, Angels will start a series of the Twins, first pitch at 7:10. Five of our area golf courses holding tournaments tomorrow. We got the Budweiser Jorgensen Grossenberg Tournament tomorrow at the Winter Country Club. The Chamberlain Athletic Booster Club has their four-person scramble Saturday at the Chamberlain Country Club. The Vegas four-person scramble is Saturday at the Bassett Country Club. Gregory County Locker is holding the four-person tournament tomorrow at the Berg Golf Course. And the par for the pool two-person best ball is tomorrow evening at the Prairie Hills Golf Course in Mission. We got signups coming up next week for the Ron Waller Memorial Member Guest Tournament at the Winter Country Club. Signups for that tournament are next Wednesday the 15th in the clubhouse starting at 6 p.m. With your KWIR Sports, I'm Chris Dosky.
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1: 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Clear on the overnight in South Central South Dakota with temps down in the mid-60s, south winds 11 to 13, sunny with a high

0: of 93 for Saturday with a south wind 10 to 15, and then clear Saturday night. Temps down to about 70 degrees.
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0: 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I'm Becky Lynn. 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

0: 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This is the Rock and Roll All Request Lunchtime. I'm Becky Lynn, and happy, happy Friday. Friday is great for so many reasons. You made it through the week. The weekend starts tomorrow. And on Friday afternoons, we're going to open up the phones again for more of your requests. And when you call in your request on Friday afternoon, you're qualified to win a South Dakota Cattle Women's Beef Certificate. And you can use this certificate anywhere in South Dakota, in addition to hearing the song you most want to hear right here on K-Wire. Time right now, though, for our look at this day in rock history. It's July 10th as we go back to the year 1976. And that's when the Starlight Vocal Band had a number one hit with their little suggestive ditty called Afternoon Delight. Now, despite the lyrics, it was actually inspired by the name of a happy hour menu item at a Washington, D.C. restaurant. Afternoon Delight became one of the biggest songs of the year. It earned a Grammy for Best Arrangement for Voices, and it still gets plenty of airplay today after Afternoon Delight hit number one on this day 50 years ago in 1976. Hang on for lots more requests coming right up.
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It's the Rock and Roll All Request Lunchtime. Hi, it's Becky Lynn. Got some sports today in Junior Legion Baseball. It is day one of three of the Spearfish Tournament, and winner Cologne will be playing, so catch that game. Also, the Winter Demon Amateur Baseball Team is holding a Little League Appreciation Night this Sunday at Leahy Bowl. The Demons will host Cologne at 5 o'clock, and Little League players from Winter, Clearfield, and Cologne will all be recognized during the game. Players, you're asked to wear your uniform to the game, of course. Now, your thought for today is taking us into the weekend. Saturday mornings are for slow sips, soft starts, and silent gratitude. Make sure you put all of that into your tomorrow morning. We're going to check on that forecast next. And, of course, the phones are open for more for the Rock and Roll All Request Lunchtime as it continues.

0: News. And we hope that you will join us and let us know what you want to hear. Make it a great Friday and a great weekend.
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4: 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Clear on the overnight in South Central South Dakota with temps down in the mid-60s, south winds 11 to 13. Sunny with a high of 93 for Saturday with a south wind 10 to 15. And then clear Saturday night, temps down to about 70 degrees.
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1: John, you calling from Grossenberg's?
0: I am, sir.
1: John, you are qualified. What can I crank up for you?
0: Well, it's Friday, and you know what I call for on Fridays, Lola Montez.
1: Yeah, we'll get it on for you, John boy. What are you up to besides work this weekend?
0: Just hanging out with the family, probably going to take them up to the pool.

0: 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So much going on this week, folks. And as you know, the Request Show each and every Friday brought to you by our friends at Jorgensen Land and Cal of Ideal and also the Lazy J Sporting Club, which is hosting long-range shooters here for a little bit longer today and also tomorrow. Cody Jorgensen tells us more about that.
1: Yeah, you bet. It's awesome. This is something we've been doing for probably this is the fourth year they've done this competition here. And it's a really, really neat group of guys and gals, a lot of lady shooters as well. I think right now there's going to shoot around 50 or 60 people. And just long-range shooting, today is the light class and tomorrow is the heavy class. And the light class is all 30 cals, and they're shooting from 1,000 yards up to about 2,200 yards. And then tomorrow, the heavy class, those guys are the big shooters, so they'll start at 2,500 yards and shoot up to 2 miles, 3,750 yards. And so if you've never seen anything like this before, I highly recommend you guys spend some time and come out. It's just east of the Lazy J, right along the county road there across the bridge up on the hill.

0: and there's tents and lots of things set up there. You got to bring earplugs. These guns are loud.
1: Cody Jorgensen with the Lazy J Sporting Club and Jorgensen Land in Cal of Ideal. Really cool to have those long-range shooters in town here throughout the day today and also into tomorrow as well. Now, don't forget the South Dakota State 4-H Horse Show. That is happening in Huron next week, the 13th through the 15th. So, want to say good luck to all of our area participants from across central South Dakota for that South Dakota State 4-H Horse Show coming up early next week, the 13th through the 15th. Now, if you're looking to do a late lunch, check out our friends at Doran's Diner in Winter, Fried Bread Friday. Stop by before 3 o'clock. Fill up on their great Indian tacos at Doran's Diner in Winter. Finally got two open phone lines. 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
1: Hello, this is Shirley Eagle Feather. I'd like to request a song.
0: Yeah, go right ahead.
1: I'd like to request Rock and Roll Fantasy by Bad Company.
0: We'll get it on. You're qualified. Are you calling from Winter?
1: No, I'm calling from Mission, going to Rosebud, just driving, enjoying the day.
0: All right, well, you have a good weekend, okay?
1: You too.

0: Rockin' Show. Who's this?
1: This is Dennis. How you doing up there?
0: Dennis, what are you guys up to at Carlock for the weekend?
1: Well, you know, we just had a wagon train leave here. They're camped out for a couple of days. There's probably 10 or 14 wagons and some loose horses running around. And so tonight there's a disc jockey playing for music, so I'm down icing beer down right now.
0: Awesome, Dennis. Well, what can I crank up for you?
1: Now, that all starts at 7 tonight, but I want to hear some Bon Jovi, Steel Horse I Ride, if you can put it on.
0: We'll get it on for you, Dennis. Have a fun weekend at Carlock. You're qualified, okay?
1: You bet. Thanks a lot. Bring your horse and come on down.
0: All right. We'll see you, man.
1: Yeah.

0: 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Who's this?
1: Calvin Pagola.
0: Hey, where are you calling from, Alvin?
1: Calling from Fort Thompson.
0: Hey, you're qualified. What can I get on for you?
1: Nickelback.
0: Yeah, any song in particular?
1: Rockstar.
0: We'll get Rockstar on for you. What are you up to this weekend?
1: Right on. Hanging out with the family.
0: Well, you're qualified. Have a good weekend and stay cool.

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1: 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I want to remind you, stop on out to the Lazy J Sporting Club in Ideal, going on today for a little bit longer, and tomorrow watch the Long Range Shooters do their thing at the Lazy J Sporting Club. Sit on inside their beautiful air conditioning lounge. Can't beat the air conditioning lodge, I should say, at the Lazy J Sporting Club. Now, if you're going to be golfing tomorrow, Black Lab in downtown Winter invites you to stop on by. Tomorrow night, after that golf tournament wraps up at WCC, stop by and enjoy the sounds of the Casey Hughes Band. That's around 8 p.m. tomorrow night at the Black Lab. And we also got Junior Teener Baseball coming up tonight. 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

0: 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Who's this?
1: Hi, this is Sully.
0: Sully, is this Sully Spurl and Gregory?
1: Yep.
0: Hey, Sully, you're qualified. What can I crank up for you?
1: Big Balls by AC/DC, please.
0: So what are you up to? It's going to be a little warm this weekend, Sully.
1: Yeah, we're just trying to get some bailing done.
0: All right, well, stay cool and have a good weekend. And Gregory, okay?
1: You too.

0: Rocco Show, who's this?
1: Good afternoon, Chris Dosky. How you doing?
0: Monty Mays, you calling from Ideal?
1: Oh, no, Southwest winner.
0: All right, Monty, you're qualified. What can I crank up for you?
1: Oh, how about some Boston? More than a feeling.
0: What are you up to, Monty? It's going to be a little toasty out there a little bit this weekend.
1: It's a little bit warm. I'm hauling gravel.
0: All right, well, don't work too hard. Have a good weekend, okay?
1: Okay, thanks a lot, Chris.

0: Nirvana, Come As You Are.
1: I'll do it. Any big plans for you this weekend?
0: No, sir. Stay inside. Keep cool, bud.
1: Hey, sounds good to me, Milo. You have a good weekend. You're qualified. Take her easy.
0: Yes, sir. You too.

0: you could rewind time, I would put myself in a capsule and go back and see Kurt Cobain and Nirvana in their heyday. Man, it is hard to beat Nirvana on the Rock and Roll Request Show, 93.7 FM. 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They are serving up snow cones. They are serving up some really good ice cold lemonade. They got tea. They're also serving up water. 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Now, North Star A-Bay, they're going to be doing a poker run tomorrow. Bryce Bonnet sends us a reminder on that.
1: Yeah, so this is our first poker run of the year. Start and end at the Pheasant, like we typically do. It's going to be a fun one. It's going to be a little longer than typical on our July ones. We're starting at the Pheasant, running down to Springview, Long Pine, then we'll turn north at Newport, go up to Burke, hit Gregory, possibly Clome, depending on how the time frame's going on the day, and then end in winter again at the Pheasant Bar. As always, new or renewing members with the North Star A-Bait will be able to draw two separate hands at the end of the poker run. Doesn't matter if you're on a bike or in a car, just come out, join us. It'll be a good day. Lots of nice scenery down in Nebraska. Since Nebraska's

0: lifted their helmet law. If you are a licensed South Dakota rider, you are not required to wear a helmet in Nebraska anymore. So that opens up for some people to come down and ride too that don't want to wear a helmet.
1: Bryce Bonnet, check it out. North Star A-Bay Poker Run coming up here for tomorrow. 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They're open 10 to 5:30 during the week. Saturday's open 10 to 4. Going to be clear on the overnight in central South Dakota with temps down in the mid-60s. Sunny with a high of 95 for Saturday. South winds 11 to 17. Then fast forwarding to Sunday, sunny with a high of 97 on Sunday. Taking a look at those current temperatures here this afternoon. Chamberlain's at 89. Pure's up to 91. 85 in Ainsworth, 84 in Valentine. Gregory's at 85. It's currently 87 degrees here in downtown Winter. 154. We finally got two open phone lines. Tell us what you want to hear this afternoon. 842 FM 93 here on the Rock and Riddle Quest Show.
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1: July corn is up 10 and a quarter at 438. September is up 8 at 439 and a half. December is up 9 at 461. July soybeans up 16 and 3 quarters, 1196 and a half. August up 14, 1191 and 3 quarters. September is up 11 and a quarter, 1181 and a quarter. July Kansas City wheat is up 20 and a quarter at 662 and a half. September is up 22 at 676 and a quarter. December is up 21 and a quarter at 689 and a half. Your closing grain numbers are brought to you by the Ron River team, Hegg Realtors in Sioux Falls.
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0: 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Who's this?
1: Hey, Chris. It's Tom. How are you?
0: Dr. Tom, where are you at today?
1: I'm actually dragging the camper up to pier.
0: Hey, that sounds like a great time. You're qualified, Tom. What can I get on for you?
1: Some lover boy working for the weekend, and I just stopped by and got some lemonade at the CCI building. I highly recommend the lemonade.
0: Awesome. Well, it sounds like it's a great time. Sounds like it's delicious, and I hope you guys have a great weekend, okay?
1: You too, Chris. Talk to you later.

0: 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Who's this?
1: Robert Hislop, Oak Creek Wildlife.
0: Hey, Robert, what are you up to?
1: Just working for the day, trying to get the day over with.
0: There you go, Robert. You're qualified. What can I get on for you?
1: Highway to house.
0: Yeah, you betcha. Any big plans besides work this weekend, Robert?
1: Hit kids in the river, fish, and swim.
0: Have a good time. Have a good weekend, okay?
1: You too.

0: 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This is the time of year where you see a lot of vacation Bible schools going on at area churches. Trinity Lutheran Church of Winter will be doing vacation Bible school here soon. That'll be July 20th through the 23rd. They'll be doing that each of those nights, 5:30 to 7:30 at the church with a supper included. Doesn't cost you anything to attend VBS. That is for children ages 3 up through the 6th grade coming up at Trinity Lutheran Church, the 20th through the 23rd. And you heard Dr. Tom Covey of Winter. He was complimenting the great drinks they are serving up at Community Connections in Winter, right in front of the former Schramm Furniture Building there at CCI. So they're serving up some really good snow cones. They got some really good lemonade. They're serving up tea and water, all for a free will offering now until 3 o'clock. Swing on by. It's in front of the CCI building, the former Schramm Furniture Building here in Winter. 2:13 on your request show Friday. 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
0: August live cattle's down 5 at 235.20. October's down 105 at 230.55. December's down 127 at 230.27. August feeder cattle's down 155 at 354.60. September's down 197 at 350.102. October's down 197 at 347.35. July lean hogs up 45 at 94.77. August up 85 at 99. October's down 57 at 85.07. Your closing livestock numbers are brought to you by the Run River team, Hickrilters in Sioux Falls.
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0: Mark Grisham. Who's this?
1: Amber.
0: Amber, where are you calling from?
1: In Gregory, but I'm just visiting from Rapid City.
0: That's awesome, Amber. What's your last name?
1: Lewis.
0: All right, you're qualified. What can I get on for you?
1: Could I hear some Slow and Easy by Whitesnake?
0: You betcha. So what are you up to in Gregory? Just visiting this weekend, then?
1: Just visiting family. We're going to head to the river and do some fishing and swimming and just taking it slow and easy.
0: Awesome. Perfect. Perfect fitting request. Well, thanks for tuning in and have a fun weekend, okay?
1: Sounds good. You too.

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0: Hey, Liam, where are you calling from?
1: Calling from Gregory.
0: All right, Liam, you're qualified. What can I get on for you, buddy?
1: Can I get Kickstart My Heart by Multitude?
0: Yeah.
1: Yeah,
0: Motley Crue. We'll get it on for you. So what are you guys up to this weekend?
1: Oh, I'm going fishing and swimming, you know.
0: Hi. Right. Sounds like a good time, Liam. Well, you have a good

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It is Motley Crue on the Rock and Roll Quest Show here at 93.7 FM at 2:32. Tell you what, folks, I know everyone's all pumped up for the weekend. And after you hear Kickstart My Heart, how can you not be pumped up for anything, whether it's for a workout, on a road trip, or whatever? I'm just saying. Maybe you got some photos coming up with your family members before school starts. You don't want to have looking back on those Facebook photos or whatever, and you're looking in the photos, you're like, oh, those yellow teeth, I should have had them taken care of. You don't want to be too late to the party with that, folks. Hit up the pros at Daily Dental.

0: 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Brenda Klein tells us all about it.
1: It is the new live-action Moana movie. This is where she answers the ocean's call and for the first time voyages beyond the reef of her island, Motunui, with the demigod Maui on an unforgettable journey to restore prosperity to her people. 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
0: Brenda Klein always keeping us in the know each and every week at the Pix Theater in Lower Winter. I see the phone lines are lit up. Hit us up with this request at 842-FM93. 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
1: What color am I?
0: You are, well, there's no lucky colors now.
1: Dang it. This is Pamela.
0: Hey, Pamela, where are you calling from?
1: Burke.
0: Is this Pamela Bowes, Reber?
1: Yes, it is.
0: Pamela, what are you up to here for the weekend?
1: Just getting ready to celebrate Sonia's birthday.
0: Hey, you guys have big plans?
1: Yeah, we're going to do some fishing, maybe a little drinking. We're getting old. She's old. I'm younger.
0: What can I crank up for you, Pamela?
1: You know the song.
0: Can't Stop Loving You, Van Halen.
1: Yes, sir.
0: Pamela will do it. You're qualified. Have a fun weekend.
1: You too.

0: Rock Crush Show. Who's this?
1: Courtney Kelly.
0: Hey, where are you calling from?
1: I am calling from Gregory.
0: You just heard your brother call, huh?
1: Yeah.
0: All right, you're qualified, buddy. What can I crank up for you?

0: Take me down to Paradise City where the grass is green and the girls are so pretty. It's Guns N' Roses here at 93.7 FM. Tell you what, the Winter Drive-In's going to start playing the new Moana movie here this weekend starting tonight. Here's Jill Mosier.
1: Yes, we are very excited to be showing the new live-action Moana movie this weekend. We are open Friday, July 10th through Sunday, July 12th. Our gates open at 8 p.m. The show will start at approximately 9:55 this weekend. We do have a variety at our concession stand. We have soft serve vanilla ice cream. We do cones, dishes, sundaes, malts, floats. We have pizza, hot dogs, nachos, kind of a little something for everyone.
0: Sounds good. Jill Mosier with the Winter Drive-In joining us here this afternoon. And also the Chamberlain Country Cross Country Team, they will be putting on a car wash at First Interstate Bank in Chamberlain. That'll be July 25th. That'll go from 9 to noon. And proceeds will be kept with the Chamberlain Cross Country Program on the 25th. Let's talk about that weather forecast here for this hour. 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Remember, they got some great deals. 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It is networkable, and it's all in color for you. Plus, their other hot deal, a Laurel Chair, the Laurel Chair that was listed for $603, now it's just $299 at the Avish Product Center in both Winter and Valentine. Overnight lows will hover around the mid-60s, clear tonight in central South Dakota. Sunny, pushing mid-90s on Saturday with the south wind 11 to 14. High of 97 and sunny on Sunday. Chamberlain right now is up to 90 degrees. Pier is at 93. 87 in Ainsworth. 86 in Valentine. Gregory is at 86. We're at 88 degrees here in downtown Winter on your Rock and Roll Request Show Friday. More of your requests are on the way next. It is 256.
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0: show. Who's this?
1: Jeremy.
0: Jeremy, where are you calling from?
1: Calling from Wood, South Dakota.
0: Jeremy, what's your last name, sir?
1: Black Bear.
0: Jeremy, you are qualified. What can I get on for you?
1: I'm here TNT by ATDC.
0: We'll get it on, Jeremy. You're qualified. What are you up to in Wood this weekend?
1: Doing a little bit of raking. Probably head over to the rodeo in White River.
0: Yeah, absolutely. Well, have fun with that, Jeremy, and have a good weekend, okay?
1: All right, thank you, and you too.

ACDC 93.7 FM Central South Dakota's Rock and Roll FM TNT for you on this Friday afternoon. TNT is right. It is hot out there, but it's okay. It's a nice summer day. Yeah, River City Friday night's going on tonight in Chamberlain. It's alumni weekend as well, so lots of fun going on in Chamberlain tonight, and of course tomorrow that golf tournament with, of course, tonight's big banquet going on Chamberlain Community Center as well. And of course tomorrow night after the golf tournament, winner Black Lab has a great band coming to town.

0: Here's Buck telling us more.
1: Yeah, it's going to be a great weekend. Welcoming all the golfers to town for the Budweiser Grossenberg Jorgensen Golf Tournament. It's a four-person scramble. And then after the golf tournament, we do have a band down there at the Black Lab. We got a great band. It's the Casey Hughes Band out of the Pier area. They're a great country band that everybody can enjoy just the music. And if you like to dance, they're a great dancing band as well. We got a great menu, and our kitchen is open, generally open to close. You can get food about any time of the day.
0: That is Buck Jedlicky. Great band tomorrow night at the Black Lab at downtown Winter. Yes, you'll be in the shade, and then it'll become dark, and it'll cool off, and you will love it. Great band tomorrow night at the Black Lab in Winter. Speaking of great bands, downtown Winter, Saturday, July 25th, Winter Fire Department bringing a great band to Main Street. Winter Elks Rodeo going on. We're going to talk further about it here at 3:30 or so this afternoon. Folks, the 25th of July, get it on your calendar and support the firemen. Trying something new here this summer to get people together. It's a fundraising street dance. We'll talk more about it. It's going to be a fantastic band. The 25th, that's 2 weeks from tomorrow. People in Winter and surrounding communities, support those firefighters. Coming up on the 25th already. And, of course, something going on with the firefighters of Witten, of course, this weekend. Big weekend in Witten. We'll talk more about that, too. Plenty to talk about, including the legend of Southern Tripp County, Larry Kaiser. Got a B-sider from Tom Petty for Larry next at 3:13.
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0: 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Who's this?
1: Hi, this is Lena Brayfox.
0: Hey, where are you calling from?
1: I'm from Mission.
0: Okay, you're qualified. What can I get on for you?
1: Def Leppard, love bike.
0: You betcha. Any big plans this weekend?
1: Yeah, nothing. Just having fun.
0: Hey, there you go. Have a good weekend, okay?
1: You too.
2: Let's

0: Rock Request Show. Who's this?
1: Hi, Chris. This is Mike here.
0: Mike Berg, where are you calling from?
1: Iona.
0: Mike, what's going on in Iona today?
1: Just putting in some pipes.
0: All right, you're qualified. What can I crank up for you, man?
1: Well, it's Friday. It's payday. We probably had a little bit of money to buy Pink Floyd if we could.
0: You betcha. Any big plans besides work, work, work this weekend?
1: Well, I'm not working. Mama is, so I'm going to see if I can have a little fun while she's gone.
0: Be on your best behavior, Mike. You're qualified. Have a good one, okay?
1: Thanks, Chris.

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1: How are we doing today?
0: Doing good. How are you doing today?
1: Hey, we're hanging in there.
0: All righty. Who's this?
1: This is DB, the old Destructor.
0: Destructor. What's going on today?
1: Hey, driving around the country.
0: All right. What do you want to hear, DB?
1: I want to hear the Guess Who, These Eyes.
0: These Eyes. We'll do it for you, Destructor. Find a cool place. Yep. All righty?
1: I'm looking.
0: All right. Have a good weekend.
1: Yep, you too.
0: We'll see you.

0: FM Central South Dakota's Rock and Roll FM for The Destructor. So guess who in these eyes? 3:33 on your Friday afternoon. All right, so I was talking about the Winter Fire Department. Folks, please listen up here. They're going to be holding on. You've probably heard Jason on the air talking about this too. A fundraising street dance coming up on Saturday, July 25th. So it's 2 weeks from tomorrow. You know, the Winter Elks Rodeo will be that night, and then it'll hand right off to the Rude Band, a great band playing at beginning at 8 o'clock that night. It's $10 admission. All ages are welcome. Those under 18 can be there till 10. Shuttle service, the whole works. Folks, it's really important that we support our firemen. Our firemen all across Central South Dakota, Nebraska, everywhere for that matter. This is another one. We'll talk more about the White River pancake feed going on this weekend too with their fire department. But I wanted to remind you, get it on your calendar. Make plans to attend. Find a way to get there, folks. Why not? It's a summer night. 2 weeks away. 2 weeks and a day. Saturday, July 25th. You'll be supporting the Winter Fire Department when you do that. Alrighty, so keep it in mind. You'll hear plenty about it the next couple of weeks. So, the Hilltop Drive-In west of Gregory, they're actually holding over a popular movie from last weekend. Dawn Boyer's all excited. She tells us about it.
1: We have one more weekend of Toy Story 5, about 9:45. Then we've got, you know, a few minutes of commercials, but the movie is usually running about 10 minutes, 5 minutes to 10. It's still in that area, but we're getting less and less. Our gate opens at 7:30, and the hamburger for the Sloppy Joes and the chili cheese dogs is all done. Walking tacos are ready to go. Popcorn is popped, and the butter is hot.
0: You betcha. Dawn Boyer with the Hilltop Drive-In west of Gregory. How about a get to the Hilltop this weekend? I mean, it's Friday, folks. You know what that means?
1: Yeah!
0: I would say so. It's rodeo season, boys and girls, and it's the Rock and Roll Request Show. We got another one from the legend of Southern Tripp County. It's Larry Kaiser. The Grassroots are next for Larry Kaiser. It's 3:35.
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1: Hey, this is Tom from Mission.
0: Hey, Tom, what's your last name?
1: Small Bear.
0: Hey, Tom, you're qualified. What can I crank up for you?
1: I want to hear some Lynyrd Skynyrd, That Smell.
0: You betcha, Tom. What are you up to this weekend?
1: Oh, party, party, party, bro.
0: Hey, sounds like a good time. You're qualified. Have a fun weekend, okay?
1: Hey, thank you. You too.

0: Ron.
1: Ronstone, where are you calling from, winner?
0: Yeah.
1: All right, you're qualified. What can I get on for you?
0: I'm doing Vance Can't Dance.
1: Yeah, we'll get it on for you. Any big plans for you this weekend, Ronstone?
0: No, just getting excited.
1: All right, man. Well, you're qualified. Have a good weekend, okay?
0: You too.

0: 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I'm going to let you know, Junior Legion Baseball this afternoon at the Spearfish Tournament. The Post 22 Bullets defeated winner Cologne 7-4. Going to have more details to come on sports at 4:50 here this afternoon, about an hour away. Yeah, plenty of South Dakota sports coming up. I was telling you, too, the White River Fire Department Pancake Feed is tomorrow, 6:30 to 10:30 in the EMS building in White River. 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Clear 64 tonight, sunny about 93 tomorrow, sunny and 96 on Sunday, about 98 on your Monday. 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We head toward 4 o'clock. What an afternoon we got going on.
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1: Hi, did you play any Cars today?
0: We can play some Cars. What song do you want to hear?
1: Shake It Up.
0: We'll do it for you. Who's this?
1: Kathleen.
0: Kathleen who?
1: King.
0: Where are you calling from today?
1: Rosebud.
0: Well, you are qualified. What's going on this weekend?
1: Relaxation.
0: Relaxation. Keep cool, alrighty, and thanks for calling.

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1: How's it going?
0: Doing good. How you doing today?
1: Good, good.
0: Who's this?
1: This is Myron Olach.
0: Where are you at today?
1: I'm on the road between Hamel and Clome.
0: All right. Well, you're qualified. What do you want to hear today?
1: Hey, can I hear...

0: qualified. What do you want to hear today?
1: Hey, can I hear Ozzy Osbourne? See you on the other side.
0: We'll do it for you. Absolutely. Got big weekend plans?
1: Not much. Just hanging out. But that goes out to Billy Lichtencloud. He passed on. He's one of my teammates. So I'd like to request that song for him.
0: We'll absolutely play it for you. Thanks for calling. Have a good weekend.
1: You too. Thank you.

0: 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See you on the other side. 412 Rock and Roll Request Show presented by Jurgensen Land and Cattle. And you know, they got long range shooting going on yet today and, of course, tomorrow as well. Lazy J Sporting Club. You knew that, didn't you? Yeah, it's people from all over the many, many states. Lots of shooters. Big time event going on at the Lazy J Sporting Club in Ideal, South Dakota. Of course, tonight, Chamberlain Athletic Booster Hall of Fame induction banquet's going on tonight. It's a big weekend in Chamberlain, too. 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
1: Hey, can I listen to some Back to Good?
0: Back to Good, Matchbox 20?
1: Yeah.
0: We'll do it for you. Who's this?
1: Leon Becker.
0: Leon, how are you today?
1: Pretty good. How are you?
0: Doing good. You're qualified. What's going on this weekend, Leon?
1: Oh, doing some yard work.
0: All right. Well, stay cool somehow, okay?
1: Yeah. Well, thank you.
0: Have a good one. We'll see ya.
1: You too. Yep. Yeah.

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1: Yes. Could I get a request there?
0: You betcha, Gary.
1: I'm about a little Bob Seger. It's getting windier out, dang it.
0: Well, against the wind. We need a little breeze when it's warm out, right?
1: Right. We're nice compared to Sunday.
0: You betcha. Well, what's going on, you Ponca Creek?

0: 4:31. It's Friday afternoon. Happy Friday to you. Well, Community Connections in Winter, they want to thank everyone for turning out. Great turnout today for their lemonade and snow cone stand. 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Community Connections in Winter doing great things. Great turnout for their lemonade and snow cone stand today on the highway in Winter. Now, we've been mentioning Lazy J's Sporting Club and Ideal. Long range shooting continues tomorrow. Of course, going on today, you know, there's lots of options. You actually can watch the action from inside the air-conditioned lodge as well. Lazy J's Sporting Club and Ideal. Of course, White River Frontier Days Rodeo going on this weekend. What a big weekend for 114 years. Can you believe that? White River Frontier Days Rodeo. The White River Rodeo Grounds. Yes, indeed. All right, so we're headed toward the finish line, and the phone lines have been fantastic. I think we're kind of loaded up, folks, up until we give away our beat certificate this afternoon. What a great afternoon of requests, and more of those are next.
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1: Good hot afternoon, sir.
0: Good afternoon to you. Who's this?
1: This is Kelly Thurston, Sr.
0: Where are you at today?
1: Driving for a transit.
0: Okay, alrighty. What do you want to hear?
1: Can I hear some Bursting for the Weekend by Loverboy?
0: We'll do it for you, and you are qualified. Staying cool in that transit?
1: Yes, sir. Fishing and boating this weekend.
0: Good for you. Alrighty. Put on some sunscreen. Thanks for calling.
1: Thank you, sir.

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1: Good afternoon, Scott. Sam, how you doing?
0: Hey, Monty, how you doing today?
1: Absolutely wonderful.
0: What's happening today, Mont?
1: I am on gravel.
0: All right, Monty, what do you want to hear?
1: I'd like to hear Dire Straits, Money for Nothing.
0: We'll do it for you, Monty. Stay cool out there and ideal, all righty?
1: Yeah, Dan'll got the AC working in his truck, so it's a lot better.
0: Attaboy, that's a good deal.

0: That ain't working. That's the way you do it.
1: 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And, well, it's the time of the day when we give away our beef certificate courtesy of the South Dakota Cattle Women. What a great afternoon of requests. I will tell you what, man, all over the place. Fort Thompson, Winter, Mission, Carlock, Ideal, Crow Creek Wildlife, Rapid City, Gregory, Chamberlain, Iona, Wood, Bassett, Nebraska. Our winner this afternoon is Liam Kelly of Gregory. Liam, give us a call at 842-3333. Let us know if you want us to mail it to you, or if you can stop in if you'll be in Winter. Liam Kelly of Gregory, our big winner today. Congratulations, Liam Kelly of Gregory. All righty. Well, so we head toward Liam, call us at 842-3333. All righty. Sports is next. Here's Steve Miller, 93.7 FM.

0: 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Steve Miller. It is Jungle Love. Yeah, and it's Friday afternoon. I know we're going to hear about it on sports. We had all kinds of golf tournaments. Whether we're talking Bassett, Chamberlain, Winner, Burke, or Mission, all that going on tomorrow. So many things happening. Frontier Days in White River. A big night. River City Friday night's going on in Chamberlain tonight. And then, of course, they've got the banquet going on tonight. Hall of Fame induction going on tonight in Chamberlain as well. We're talking Platte Creek Store. We're talking live music at the Black Lab tomorrow night. So many things that we will continue to enlighten you on. Should be a fun weekend, a warm weekend. Time for sports. 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It is Where the Fisherman Shops. Thanks, by the way, all your requests on the Rock and Roll Request Show presented by JLC today. 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It's Where the Fisherman Shops. 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
1: Good afternoon, sports fans. Junior Legion Baseball this afternoon at the Spearfish Tournament. There was the post 22 bullets over Winter Cologne 7-4. Evan Litton and Riley Pebble drove in runs for Winter Cologne. Winter Cologne will take on Belle Fouche tomorrow at 4:15, but they take on the Rapid City Sliders Saturday evening at 6:30. Junior Teener Baseball tonight, Wagner's at Winter. Legion Baseball tonight, Chamberlain's at Platte Geddes. Minnesota Twins will start a home series against the Angels. First pitch at Target Field tonight is at 7:10. Five of our area golf courses will be hosting tournaments tomorrow. Saturday, we got the Budweiser Jorgensen Grossenberg tournament going on Saturday at the Winter Country Club. The Chamberlain Athletic Boosters Club has their four-person scramble Saturday at the Chamberlain Country Club. The Vegas four-person scramble Saturday at the Bassett Country Club. Gregory County Locker, they got their four-person tournament tomorrow at the Berg Golf Course. And we got a par for the pool two-person best ball Saturday at Prairie Hills Golf Course in Mission. We got night number two of that 14U softball tournament in Gregory. 5:30, you got Gregory taking on Burke. And around 7:15, the winner of game one takes on Winter. Now, if Winter is victorious, they will be champions. Now, if Winter loses that game, a second game will be played for tonight. While the Valentine senior baseball team has kept busy, manager Kent Lopez talks about the team's play here as of late.
2: You know, you talk about timely hitting. Our deal is probably the other spectrum. Untimely errors. You know, when you're young and you're in juniors, you can maybe make a few more errors and get by against some teams. A lot of it sometimes depends on if you're the home team or the visitor. But, you know, nobody tries to make an error. The fact of the matter is we've made some that have cost us.
1: That again was Valentine senior baseball coach Kent Lopez. Don't forget the Chamberlain cross-country team will be putting on a car wash at First Interstate Bank in Chamberlain here in a couple weeks. That'll

0: July 25th. That'll go from 9 a.m. to noon, and all proceeds will go towards the team. We had a really good conversation this week with winner Cologne Pheasant amateur baseball manager Austin Ritchie. He says there's so many darn good teams in Class B, just like the Parks and Rays they fell to this week.
1: There's a lot of talented teams that you could easily put in there that are, you know, a top eight team or something. But, you know, it's one of those you just got to be able to be playing your best ball at the right time and playing good defense, pitching, everything, be able to put it together for a stretch there. So that, they definitely proved that they have the ability to do it just like they did last year. So, you know, most of those guys returning, added a couple of pieces and stuff like that. A few younger guys, you know, they're somebody that you definitely got to watch out for.
0: That again was winner Cologne Pheasant amateur baseball manager Austin Ritchie. The South Dakota State 4-H Horse Show is coming up next week in Huron. That'll be July the 13th through the 15th. We also got signups coming up next week for the Ron Waller Memorial Member Guest Golf Tournament. Signups are next Wednesday at the Winter Country Club, starting at 6 p.m. in the clubhouse. While the Presho Men's Slow Pitch Softball Tournament's a couple weeks away, Eric Deem previews.
2: Yeah, the tournament's July 25th and 26th. It's Saturday, Sunday. $200 entry fee. We got $1,500 added. Deadline to enter would be July 21st. I'd like to thank my sponsors, Presho Area Chamber, the Thrift Store and More, Jet Lanes, Carson's Corner, and Stout Charlet. It's just a good time. It's a Presho Alumni Weekend, so there's a lot of people in town. So stop on down, watch some good softball. I usually have some really good athletes and teams playing. There's a lot of former college athletes that you'll get to see. So hopefully we draw a big crowd. It's always kind of a big hit. And we follow the night up with the Fireman Street Dance. Starts at 9 o'clock at the Presho Fire Hall.
0: That again was Eric Deem and Presho. With your KWIR Sports, I'm Chris Dasky.
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0: Led Zeppelin, It's a Whole Lot of Love. 93.7 FM, Central South Dakota's Rock and Roll FM. We hand you off to the weekend on a big night, a big weekend at Chamberlain Hall of Fame Banquet going on at tonight, Chamberlain Community Center. Matter of fact, social hour here at 6 o'clock at the Chamberlain Community Center. They will have their golf tournament going on tomorrow in Chamberlain as well. It's weekend after weekend going on. Chamberlain. I want to say River City Friday night's going on. Of course it is. Going on tonight as well. Oh, yeah, with Billy Idol on the way. Got some Neil Young, some Rod Stewart, Dan Baird, some Guns N' Roses, Jimi Hendrix. Big Brother is next on the Friday Night Rock.
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Billy Idol at his white wedding at 93.7 FM, Central South Dakota's Rock and Roll FM on the Friday Night Rocket. Well, a par for the pool golf fundraiser going to happen at Prairie Hills Golf Course in Mission. Yeah, that's happening tomorrow. Tomorrow's a big day for golf all across Central South Dakota, Nebraska. And you know, if you ever want to see the schedule, from the Chamberlain Country Club to Frederick Peak to the Winter Country Club to Murdo to Burke, wherever you are, to Lake Platte, find it, kwyr.com.

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3: Your forecast this hour being brought to you by Berry and Basil on Main Street in downtown Chamberlain. They're open Mondays through Fridays, 10 to 5:30. Saturdays open 10 to 4. Clear on the overnight in South Central South Dakota with temps down in the mid-60s. South winds 11 to 13. Sunny with a high of 93 for Saturday with a south wind 10 to 15. And then clear Saturday night. Temps down to about 70 degrees.
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0: Those are the Rolling Stones, 93.7 FM, Central South Dakota's Rock and Roll FM, and Mixed Emotions of the Friday Night Rocket. Well, so much going on, of course, this weekend. Lots of golf tournaments, Central South Dakota and Nebraska. Now, coming up on Saturday, July 25th, the Winter Volunteer Fire Department got a street dance going on Main Street in Winter as part of the big Winter Elks Rodeo. Yeah, that's the 25th. Keep that in mind, Main Street, downtown Winter. And, of course, next coming Sunday, Prairie View Gospel Barn and Gregory going to welcome Greater Vision. That's on the 19th. It's a matinee beginning at 3 o'clock. Prairie View Gospel Barn and Gregory. We got some Heart on the Way, got some AC/DC, The Cars, some Uriah Heep, The Police, Mountain. We'll fire up Billy Squire next on the Friday Night Rock.
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0: 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So let's turn it up with the Friday Night Rocket.
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0: 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So let's turn it up with the Friday Night Rocket.
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0: 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Oh, yes, indeed. What a weekend it is. I want to fast forward, folks, to, well, tomorrow. Chamberlain Country Club Booster Tournament. That's going on. These are just some of the many, folks. Bassett Country Club, four-person Vegas Scramble going on tomorrow. The big four-person scramble tomorrow, too, at the Winter Country Club. Starts at 11, by the way, tomorrow. Winter Country Club with Steve Miller on the way. Get some Foreigner. Motley Crue is next on the Friday Night Rocket.
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4: 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Clear on the overnight in South Central South Dakota with temps down in the mid-60s, south winds 11 to 13, sunny with a high of 93 for Saturday with a south wind 10 to 15, and then clear Saturday night, temps down to about 70 degrees.
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